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They say the holy water's watered down, and this town's lost its faith. Our colors will fade eventually, so if our time is running out, day after day, we'll make the mundane a masterpiece. Oh my, my, oh my, my love, I take one look at you, you're taking me out.

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1: Oh, it's beautiful. But wait a minute, isn't this?
0: Yeah, yes it is.
1: But I thought the old lady dropped it into the ocean in the air.
0: Well, baby, I went down and got it for you.

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1: Hello, Central Oregon. It's Brooke and Jeffrey in the morning on the Peak 104.1.
2: Uh-oh. New candy alert. This is not a drill. Get Brooke's muzzle ready because there is a new candy out right now.
3: Okay.
2: It's Brooke and Jeffrey in the morning.
3: What is it, Jeff?
2: This one's kind of big because it's the first time in a decade that Reese's Pieces is launching a new product.
3: Whoa. Interesting.
2: So I'm going to need a drum roll or something.
3: Okay.
2: Ashton, give it to me.
3: What? Oh, that is.
4: I like this.
2: This feels right.
4: Who performed this?
3: Ashton. Standing over there with the recorder right now.
2: Beautiful.
3: Good job, Ashton.
2: Ladies and gentlemen, I give you for the first time ever Reese's Pieces chocolate cookie.
3: Because Reese's Pieces is peanut butter. Why would they give you a chocolate cookie?
4: It's got to be chocolate and peanut butter.
2: Yeah, I don't know. I think you'd think after 10 years they would have come up with something a little more creative than a cookie.
3: I got to say, in the Reese's family, the pieces are at the very bottom rung.
2: Well, get this.
4: The steaks are fire.
2: It's not even an actual cookie. It's the regular Reese's Pieces with a tiny little itty bit of a cookie shoved into the middle of them.
4: Oh, there's like a little dough?
3: They're already so small.
4: I kind of like it now that I see it.
2: Yeah, I have the photos for you there.
3: I see. It's kind of like...
4: Good. That looks good.
3: It looks like a peanut M&M, but instead of a peanut in the center,
2: it's a tiny
3: chocolate cookie.
4: Almost like a little cake.
3: That actually may improve the Reese's Pieces situation.
4: The texture's going to be fun to taste.
2: Reese's says it's available nationwide starting July 17th, and it's perfect for backpacks and beach bags for on-the-go snacks.

0: stocking with a king size version coming for Halloween.
1: Oh.
2: Hey. Hey.
0: But you know what they did 10 years ago? Reese's Pieces peanut butter cup.
1: Oh, which I remember that.
0: They just threw a bunch of them into a peanut butter cup.
2: Yeah, yeah. I do remember.
0: And it was a huge success. Yeah. In fact, those are still around now, so yeah, maybe like super simple is good.
1: I think I'd like this better than the OG.
2: That is probably their next idea. They're like, it's just going to be Reese's Piece.
0: All right. Yeah.
2: It's a bar.
0: Yeah. Here's just plain peanut butter.
2: Yeah, there you
0: enjoy.
2: Go.
0: Enjoy. And now let's get into something that's equally sticky. Whoa. The shot collar question of the day with Mr. Sticky Fingers himself, Digital Jake. Let's go.
3: Did you know it's National Rock Day?
1: Oh.
2: Wait, yeah. Like the music or the rocks? I love rocks.
3: It's a holiday celebrating the majestic beauty of igneous formations, tectonic plates, and the kidney stones threatening to ruin your dad's weekend. But let's be honest. When we think about our country's number one rock formation, it's not Mount Rushmore.
2: What? I thought it was.
3: It's Dwayne The Rock Johnson.
1: That's right.
2: Oh, yeah.
3: The only geological force capable of saving a dying movie franchise starring Vin Diesel.
1: That's right.
3: And that's why today we're testing your knowledge on the apex predator of Hollywood charisma with a special What's the Rock Cookin' edition of Plenty of 20. Now, you can say a number 1 through 20. In return, I'll give you a question about the incredible life and career of my pal DJ.
2: Yeah.
3: And if you're not a complete jabroni, you'll answer correctly to stay in the ring. Now, let's start with the woman who somehow can't tell the difference between sandstone and limestone.
1: Gosh.
0: Embarrassing.
1: So stupid. Embarrassing.
3: It's Alexis.
4: 7.
3: Number 7. All right, Alexis, you can receive no help from the rest of the room.
1: I hate when you say that.
3: Number 7. In Disney's hit movie Moana, Dwayne Johnson voices a larger-than-life demigod who sings a song called You're Welcome.
2: Yeah.
3: What's the character's name that he played?
2: Come on.
4: Maui.
1: Yeah.
3: You're going to go Maui. No last name.
2: Maui Johnson.
1: Yeah.
3: Maui, no last name is correct. He's the shape-shifting demigod who helps Moana on her journey.
4: And Moana live action out.
2: Dude, oh my gosh, I'm going to watch it.
3: All right, Alexis chose 7. Brooke, what number would you like to pick?
1: It doesn't
3: matter what number you'd like to pick.
2: That was so good, and his eyebrows up. Oh, look at his eyebrow.
3: Never got to do that before.
0: It's a rock joke.
1: Yeah, I got it.
3: That's powerful. I see why he does that all the time.
2: Yeah. Wrestle fans.
3: I'm just going to pick whatever number, Brooke.
1: I want 19.
3: Too bad, Brooke. Oh. Like I said, it doesn't matter. Brooke, in the 90s and early 2000s, Dwayne The Rock Johnson was one of the biggest stars in the WWE.
1: Mm-hmm.
3: You've probably heard his famous catchphrase, if you smell what The Rock is cooking, but what was the name of his signature finishing move?
2: Oh, I know this.
3: I'll give you a hint. It has the word rock in it.
1: Rock. What could he do? He's going to rock you. He's going to rock on. He's going to.
2: Rock on would be the
1: Measure. The granite rock.
0: Give you the rock bottom.
1: Well, they do the pole. Like, what are those? The ropes. The rock rope. I think that's what it's called. You rock rope somebody.
0: Rock rope.
3: Brooke says rock rope. I'm sorry, Brooke. It's a normal judo throw, a standing front uranagi called the rock bottom.
1: Oh, really?
2: Yeah.
0: Oh, I didn't know.
2: The people's elbow is when he goes from side to side.
0: Does he sit on someone when he does the rock bottom?
2: He puts their head in his crotch.
1: But it sounds like something they should try on OnlyFans.
0: Yeah. Give you the rock bottom.
3: All right. Jose, you're familiar with rock bottom from time to time.
2: Oh, yeah.
3: All right. I need a number from you.
2: Because he's number one wrestler of all time, I'm going to go number one.
3: All right, Jose. Before he became one of the highest paid actors in Hollywood, Dwayne Johnson played college football for a national championship winning program. What university did he play for?
2: I almost forgot, but I do know this. He played at the University of Miami.
3: Miami is correct. He was a defensive tackle on the 1991 national championship team along with Ray Lewis.
2: Oh, he got a ring?
3: Oh, yes, he did.
2: Bro.
1: Wow.
2: That's awesome.
3: Got a ring.
1: Jabroni.
2: Nice, Brooke.
3: Brooke, legally, because it's my job, I have to continue this segment, but I don't want to.
2: Jake, encourage her. She's making
3: wrestling. We're doing Dwayne Johnson trivia because it's National Rock Day. And
1: you're rocking it, Jake.
3: Oh, Brooke, I swear. I'm going to walk out.
1: Stop.
3: Brooke got hers wrong. So, Jeffrey, you get this right, and Brooke is going to get shot.
1: Please, Jeff.
2: We all want it.
0: Let me go 3.
3: Number 3.
2: Jeff, come on.
3: Before joining the Fast and the Furious family, Dwayne Johnson first appeared in the franchise as a tough federal agent. What was his character's name? Is it Duke Hobbs, Luke Hobbs?

0: Hobbs, Nuke Hobbs, or Sheldon Puddlewick?
1: Oh. Unfortunately, I have to remove Sheldon from contention.
2: Smart. No, we need to. You need to shock Brooke.
1: Luke is too normal, so it's either Nuke like a weapon or Duke like a king.
3: Or
1: Nuke
3: put up like your dukes. Put up your dukes.
1: I want to say hard man needs a hard name. Give me Nuke Hobbs.
0: Whoa. Nuke Hobbs? Too exotic. It was a normal name. It's Luke Hobbs. Whoa. He debuted in Fast Five and became one of the franchise's biggest stars. And now, folks, we have to do a tiebreaker very quickly. Alexis, you're our tiebreaker du jour. If you get this right, you win. If you get it wrong, Jose's going to win.
2: Yay.
0: Alexis, Dwayne Johnson made his starring movie debut in a 2002 film based on a character from The Mummy Returns. What was that movie called?
1: Oh, yeah.
2: It's his worst movie ever.
3: It's based on The Mummy?
1: Yes.
2: Yeah, I remember.
1: It's a spinoff
2: now
1: of The Mummy.
2: I don't remember the name, but I totally remember the movie.
4: The Mummy 2.0.
0: Mummy 2.0. I like the old school with sarcophaguses and 2.0. Yeah. The Mummy 2.0 is incorrect. The title's the same as his character, the Scorpion King.
2: Yeah, awful movie.
3: I thought it was going to be the daddy.
1: He's human from the waist up, scorpion from the waist down.
2: You know what I'm saying?
0: And that means Jose has won today's Plenty of 20.
2: All right.
1: Jose gets to choose who gets shocked. They're going to be singing "You're Welcome" from Moana.
2: You guys
1: Who's it going to be?
3: You smell what I'm cooking.
2: Oh, see.
3: Uh-oh.
1: Oh God.
3: What can I say except you're welcome?
1: We all needed that today.
2: Mm-hmm. Yes.
1: That was your shock collar question of the day. Phone tap's coming up right after this.
4: Bill Baker, he's so with it. He's got to look at what's trending, and it's coming up with Brooke and Jeffrey in the morning on The Peak 104.1.
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2: Good morning. A wildfire in Colorado has claimed the life of another firefighter. The Gold Mountain Fire has consumed 33,000 acres in southwest Colorado. It's only about 7% contained. Yesterday, a pilot was killed when a helicopter went down in a reservoir during firefighting operations. And three firefighters died last month while fighting a fire in western Colorado. An investigative team is reviewing the circumstances surrounding that tragedy. Some restaurants are now changing their menus as a parasitic intestinal infection linked to produce spreads across the country. And the CDC is tracking cases of cyclosporiasis across at least 31 states, from California to New York. Officials have been unable to link the contamination to one supplier or grower. And the CDC says outbreaks have typically been linked to fresh produce. Another hot one today on the high desert, with our highs in the lower 90s. Could reach about 93 today. With more on the latest news, weather, and road conditions at MyCentralOregon.com.
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4: It's Brooke and Jeffrey in the morning. Time for your prank call.
5: Hey.
4: And today we speak to a guy who just booked his very first international flight.
5: Oh.
6: Hey.
4: He's never been out of the country before, does not know what to expect.
5: Oh, man. It's so exciting.
7: Yeah.
5: Good for you.
4: And he's about to learn, thanks to his wife who set him up for this, that when you fly first class international, things are very different.
7: Oh, my God. He's going to ruin himself forever if that's what he's going to do.
4: He's either going to love it or really love it.
6: Yeah.
4: In your phone tap right after this.
7: I love this. Every Thursday right here on the Peak 104.1 at 10:50 in the morning, okay? Mm-hmm. Dan Denning, the water conservation manager for the city of Bend, is here to share water wise tips.
4: Oh, water tips on Thirsty Thursday.
7: Yeah. That's it. And you can also check out waterwisetips.org.

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1: If you listen to the show a lot, then you know that our own Brooke Fox loves honesty.
0: I do.
2: Yeah,
1: she's
2: absolutely
1: always telling our listeners, honesty is the best policy.
3: Mm-hmm. Yeah. I hope I don't sound like that, but okay. Yes, I agree.
1: You know, the truth is going to set you free.
3: It's true.
1: Honest people are the ones we should hold in the highest regard.
2: Yeah. Yes. Mm-hmm.
1: Well, if that's true, then Brooke, you're going to love the alleged criminals we met at the courthouse recently. I mean, they're honest.
3: Yeah.
1: To a fault.
3: Well,
2: yeah, too honest.
1: In
2: yeah.
1: fact, coming up, you're going to meet Brooke's new best friend, Sideways Stew. Sure, he robbed a blood bank with a chicken bone and pushed a six-year-old to the ground afterwards. But you know what?
2: No.
1: He was honest about it.
3: You know?
1: And proud to tell us all the truth.
2: Who robs a blood bank?
3: I don't know. There's something virtuous about his honesty.
1: In fact, he was so excited to tell us the truth, Jose had to hold his tooth while he talked.
2: So, I'm a polite guy. I'll hold your tooth for you.
1: We're going to hear from more of Brooke's honest heroes in a brand new edition of What You Doin' at the Courthouse, coming up right after this.
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1: It's Brooke and Jeffrey in the morning, and it's time for What You Doing at the Courthouse.
0: All right.
1: Where we go down to the courthouse and ask a simple question.
2: What you doing at the courthouse?
3: Well, I'm trying to straighten out a rental mess for an injury where I live. They more or less punked me off, and now they're trying to evict me.
2: Wait a minute. So you're the one that got injured, and now they're trying to kick you out?
3: Yeah.
2: How'd you get injured?
3: We have sliding doors in our apartment, and it actually fell on me, and they didn't put the right equipment, but it fell off the roller.
2: Oh, so you were just walking by, and it fell on you?
3: Yes.
2: Oh, my gosh. And so then what happened? What'd you do?
3: I sent a letter to corporate complaining that I wanted compensation for my injury. But they're trying to evict me.
2: And so how do they go from, hey, you guys hurt me, to just get out of the building? Are they even allowed to do that?
3: I don't know. I don't really know what's going on.
2: Is there any advice you want to give to other people going through this?
3: Man, go for the jugular.
2: Whoa! Oh, granny!
0: Okay.
1: She got intense at the end.
0: Yeah,
1: there.
0: She did.
4: I'll kill all of these people.
3: Give me
4: my money.
3: I don't...
0: It proves that just because you get old doesn't mean that the spunk doesn't get taken out of you.
1: There's some venom in that grandma.
0: Yeah.
1: She's letting it out.
2: What you doing at the courthouse?
5: I got in trouble for drinking at a frat party.
2: Uh-oh. Wait, doesn't that happen at every frat party?
5: Yeah, I think so.
2: So why'd you get in trouble?
5: Well, it was kind of my fault because we were at the party and some guys came running in. They're like, the cops are coming. Everybody who's under 21, go run upstairs. And then I was like, okay, I'm going to grab a beer first. So I was filling up at the keg, and then the cops came in, and then they busted me.
2: Are you under 21?
5: Not anymore. I was when it happened. 20 years old on Halloween, and they got me.
2: Not cool, man.
5: Yeah, so.
2: So literally, they caught you, like, red-handed or, like, red-cupped? Like
5: red-cupped, literally.
2: So what did you say when they walked in?
5: I started complaining. I was like, are you f***ing serious right now? You're going to bust me for this? I'm 20 years old. I'm at a frat party. It's Halloween. Really, am I breaking the law? Am I a criminal? They were like, sorry, man. Got to do it.
2: So what advice do you have to other 20-year-olds that are going to go to frat parties this year for Halloween?
5: Run away from the cops.
0: Good advice.
1: Yeah.
0: Good advice. I mean, I'm glad it wasn't don't drink.
1: Yeah, no.
0: That would have been ridiculous.
2: No, underage.
0: Yeah.
1: Still break the law, but
0: yeah.
1: But just run away.
2: I love his questioning. Really, sir? I'm 20 under the is this really illegal? They're like, yes.
1: Yeah.
0: Yeah, it is.
2: This is illegal.
0: Yeah.
1: But it's Halloween.
2: Yes,
1: come on.
2: It's still illegal.
1: I'm dressed as a ghoul.
2: Yeah.
1: I don't even really exist. Seriously.
2: What you doing at the courthouse?
6: I get really nervous.
2: No, are you nervous about me?
6: I'm really excited.
2: Are you single?
6: No, that's my boyfriend right there.
2: Okay, so your boyfriend's right next to you. And
0: All that right. was it.
6: What?
0: Okay, good interview.
1: Yeah.
2: Yeah.
1: I mean, that's a good lesson. Don't go to your court appearance on mushrooms.
2: Sorry, Judge. I'm just
1: so excited to be here.
2: We should have just harmonized our laughs.
1: You should have.
0: Yeah.
1: Missed opportunity.
2: What you doing at the courthouse?
5: The bus driver said that I spit on him, but I just yelled.
2: What do you mean? Well, tell me the story. Why were you yelling?
5: Honestly, this is all about oil money anyway. They're targeting me because I wanted to have an electric car conversion company.
2: Really?
5: Yep.
2: Explain the company thing to me.

0: go home, you're going to sleep, right? Okay, well, what if your gas tank magically filled up when you sleep?
1: So then who found out about that? Now they tried to get you.
0: Oil companies. Everywhere I'd go, man, I know I sound like that guy that, you know, paranoid, whatever, but they're smoking cigarette, sunglasses, hat. It is what it is, man. They're more than watching. They're hands on.
2: Oh, man.
3: Did you just interview Elon Musk?
4: Yeah.
3: I think I did. Yeah. Every person that thinks that the government is watching them is a person that the government really doesn't care
4: about.
3: Yeah,
4: exactly.
3: I mean, I don't mean to be a jerk, but...
4: I don't want to debunk him, but he's like, imagine going to bed and waking up and your gas tank's full. Like, that sounds awesome, bro. Yeah, I hope that
3: sounds
4: happens.
3: How, like, when you plug your electric car in. Yeah.
2: No, who do you think filled up the gas tank? The lizard people living underground that control the government? Exactly.
3: It wasn't the electrical power grid.
2: That's what they want you to think. Yeah.
1: What you doing at the courthouse?
5: Somebody owes me money.
1: Oh, so you are here to sue them?
5: Correct.
1: What is the case about?
5: An apartment complex that rented me a dirty unit, and it ended up being covered in meth, and they tried to cover it up, and...
1: Did you say meth?
5: Meth. The apartment was being used as a lab.
1: And they just let you rent it? They sold it to you or whatever?
5: Yep. They didn't clean the rugs enough. I found a razor in the back. There was some broken glass. And I'm like, razor, broken glass, complaining neighbors. And then when I moved in, somebody said, oh, yeah, by the way, the previous tenants were meth addicts.
1: What was your reaction?
5: Not cool.
1: Really?
5: Yeah.
1: Have you ever been to court for any other reasons?
5: Yep. I got hit by a semi-truck.
3: What?
4: Whoa, wait a minute.
2: How is that not the focus of what we did?
4: Yeah, what is... You just throw that
6: She's
4: one
6: been
4: in there.
6: Through some stuff.
3: She has the worst luck ever.
4: Yeah. Or she found a little leftover meth in the apartment and thinks she got hit by a
3: I don't oh, think wow. so. Maybe it was a contact tie, but... man.
2: Whatever's going on there, I feel so bad for the judge that had to work that day.
3: Yeah.
2: Had to deal with conspiracy boy, meth yeah. girl, and giggle oh. lady.
3: Man.
2: That's a hard day of work.
4: Yeah, it is.
2: That's what you're doing at the courthouse. It's Brooke and Jeffrey in the morning. Dave Clemens and the Humane Society of Central Oregon brings you the Pet of the Week.
3: All
4: right.
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1: Good morning. A wildfire in Colorado has claimed the life of another firefighter. The Gold Mountain Fire has consumed 33,000 acres in southwest Colorado. It's only about 7% contained. Yesterday, a pilot was killed when a helicopter went down in a reservoir during firefighting operations. And three firefighters died last month while fighting a fire in western Colorado. An investigative team is reviewing the circumstances surrounding that tragedy. Some restaurants are now changing their menus as a

officials have been unable to link the contamination to one supplier or grower, and the CDC says outbreaks have typically been linked to fresh produce. Another hot one today on the high desert, with our highs in the lower 90s. Could reach about 93 today. 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I'm Bill Baker. 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
3: There's a very fine line between being polite and being flirty.
1: Oh.
3: I mean, it's usually pretty easy to tell. Like, for example, a barista writing, "Have a nice day" on your coffee cup.
2: Totally normal.
1: That's polite.
3: Not flirting.
1: No.
3: A waitress saying, "Would you like to look at the dessert menu?"
1: Okay.
2: Again. No.
3: Still, not flirting.
1: Thank you.
2: That is, upselling.
3: That's just, trying to get more money. Exactly. What about your dentist saying, "Hey, can you open wider?"
2: Probably just can't
3: that
2: see
3: that one
2: teeth.
3: Could go either way.
1: Okay.
3: I will say.
4: Wow. I actually agree with Jeff. Dentists are like
3: I'm
4: that.
3: On the edge there. But our voicemail is full of people who just could not tell the difference between being polite and being flirty.
1: Mm.
3: And now their voice messages are about to be featured on a brand new loser line.
2: Yay.
3: That's coming up. If you can open up at 7:10.
2: Are you flirting?
3: I'm just being polite.
0: Brooke and Jeffrey in the morning. 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

0: We're happy to be helping you wake up in the craft beer capital of the world.
1: Oh my God. Yeah. Wait, do we wake up or are we all just hungover?
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0: 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One of our listeners says there's a very underrated place for ladies to meet quality guys.
1: Oh.
0: And you'll never see it on any dating blog. No relationship expert would ever recommend it. Whoa. But she swears it gives you an instant glimpse into the true quality of a man.
1: Wow.
0: Ooh. I know.
1: Okay.
0: And it's not Home Depot. Oh. It's not the golf range.
1: No.
0: It's not the front row at Thunder Down Under.
1: Then what can it be, Jeff?
0: Yeah. She's going to reveal where she met her guy in your brand new Second Date update next. Dave Clemens and the Humane Society of Central Oregon brings you the Pet of the Week. 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

0: The Peak 104.1. Thank you for making us feel so welcome, Central Oregon. We love it.
1: Yeah. Yeah.
2: And for making us feel unwelcome.
3: Yeah.
2: We like that, too.
3: Yeah, we love it all.
0: Hey, tell a friend about Brooke and Jeffrey in the morning.
2: Not too long ago, we had a listener on this show named Monica. And if you're a regular, you would definitely remember what happened when she was taken to a Buffalo Wild Wings for her date. And she refused to get out of the car.
3: I don't know if I'm a regular. Oh, right. I tune in from time to time, though. I think I remember this.
0: Yeah, right, because she was above it, right?
2: Yeah, she said, I'm way too classy for a place like this. Oh. And it turned out the guy actually owned the Buffalo Wild Wings.
0: She didn't care.
2: Did not matter to her at all.
0: She's not eating with her fingies.
2: So, big argument ensued. They called each other names. It was not a success.
0: Which is classy. Name calling always
2: Very.
0: Really high class.
2: But it was extremely entertaining. We have to say that, and which is why I'm extremely happy that she's back with us today. Monica, I'm just really hoping you haven't lowered your standards, because, girl, you deserve the best.
0: Call him a name, Monica. Hurry, quick.
4: Hey, guys. I know I do. I know I deserve the best, so you don't have to tell me that.
0: Okay,
2: good. Monica, you've moved on to bigger and better things. Who's this new man, and what's his net worth? Go ahead.
4: Well, I don't really know his net worth, but I know he's not broke. His name is DeAndre.
0: Remember, it's not about money for her. It's just about, like, living to a higher standard and treating her correctly, if I remember right.
4: Right, right.
3: Oh, okay.
2: Where'd you meet this high-level individual?
4: Well, I met DeAndre at a car wash. Because I like to keep my Mercedes clean.
0: Oh.
4: So, yes, my mom and dad give me money to take care of that every week.
0: Wait, what?
3: Your mom and dad?
2: Oh,
0: did you say, is that a joke?
2: No, that's right, because you live with your parents, right?
4: Yes.
0: Oh.
2: That
0: was the...
2: You had that term for yourself?
0: I forgot about that.
2: What was the term?
4: Stay-at-home daughter. That's what I am.
2: Stay-at-home daughter.
0: My dream job.
4: I am not leaving until my man proposes and is ready to take on the role that my parents played thus far.
0: Okay.
2: Okay.
0: Like, not daddy in a sexy way, daddy in more of a financial stability way. Yeah.
5: Allowance.
0: Yes.
2: Got it. So.
4: Exactly.
2: All right. Okay. DeAndre, you met him at the car wash. How did that interaction happen?
4: Well, he was over at the vacuum area cleaning his car, and I walked by, and he gave me this old construction worker whistle. You know the whistle.
0: He did a cat called you?
4: Right, exactly. Oh. But I'm going to tell you something, ladies. Don't be mad if you meet somebody at a car wash, because that's not a bad place to meet a man. At least you know what he's driving immediately. Oh. I know he got the keys, and I love it.
0: Okay. But it also could be his parents' car. I mean, much like you're probably driving. True.
2: Then they're on the same exact level then, bro.
0: She doesn't like that.
3: But it didn't matter what he drove, though.
0: No, it matters.
3: Oh.
2: Okay, so what was he driving?
4: He was driving a Mercedes E-Class. Now, if it was a C-Class.

0: class, it would be a no-go.
1: Oh.
2: I don't even know the difference in the classes.
1: The higher the letter, the better the class.
2: Closer to Z.
0: That's right. But I knew what he was working with. So I'm like, okay, so let's go.
2: Okay. So how did you finally approach him, or what happened?
0: Well, he stopped me and he asked me for my Insta. So I was like, okay.
3: Your Insta.
1: Should have guessed that.
2: Yeah.
1: Right for the Insta. Okay. And then what happened?
0: And later that night, he slid on in. We were talking. Turns out he was working his way up at a car dealership. So I see his future.
2: Okay.
3: He sells cars, and but he's got, working his way up to like a GM position.
2: He's got big goals and aspirations. I mean, that's always attractive in people.
0: I like that.
1: Okay. So the conversation has started. The gears are now in motion. You're talking. Is there a date that's coming?
0: So he asked me, do I want to go to a movie with him? And I said no, because it wasn't an IMAX, and I deserve better, and I don't know what he was trying to do.
2: Yeah, that's like the same level as the Buffalo Wild Wings.
0: Yeah.
1: Mm-hmm. Alexis, totally, right?
4: Yeah. Movie's terrible first date.
1: Okay.
3: you can't talk.
2: So wait, I forget. Are you one that then says what you want, or does he then have to guess 8 other places to figure out what you're looking for?
0: I used to be, I want you to guess, but I don't have time like that no more.
2: Okay, so what'd you tell him?
0: I want to go to a place with really big plush chairs so there's room for us to cuddle.
2: One of those fancy movie theaters.
0: Where they have food and drinks and they bring you to your chair.
2: I mean, it is fun, I will say.
1: So now that you're in the big plush seats in this super fancy movie theater, how do things go with DeAndre there?
0: Oh, we went really good. We snuggled and we hugged, and it was cute. I really enjoyed it, and I know he enjoyed it too.
2: Oh,
3: cute is good.
2: Oh wow! I mean, snuggling and cuddling is cute.
3: Yeah,
2: it just is.
0: It is.
3: And it's like it's not too much. You're not like making out or whatever, but it's nice to have a little body contact.
1: Yeah, but it sounds like you guys didn't even really get to see the movie.
2: Who cares about the movie, Jeff?
3: Yeah, well, it's an excuse. It's a date.
4: It's like Netflix and chill. You don't care what you watch.
1: Yeah. But it's at the fancy theater.
0: Yeah, I didn't care about the movie.
1: Oh, okay.
0: It's about the vibe.
2: Thank you.
1: Yeah. So how did you two leave it?
0: Well, he walked me to the car. He gave me a little hug.
2: Okay.
0: And I thought for sure that he would call me for another date, but I haven't heard from him.
2: You haven't?
1: Oh.
3: Did you guys like kiss or anything, or just cuddle? Like,
0: no, just hug.
3: That's fine. That's normal.
4: I'm more like, did you guys talk?
3: Alexis does have a good point, though. Did you bond at all, or it was just like nice, cuddly, and then bye?
0: No, it was just nice, cuddly, and bye.
3: Okay. That's why you want a second date.
1: Yeah. You save the talking for the second or the third date, Alexis.
3: You get to the good stuff on date.
1: There you go.
0: But he never called, and that's the problem. That's why I'm talking to y'all right now.
2: Okay. Here. Well, it's interesting you're willing to give him a chance.
0: Yes.
3: Because he sounds like he did everything right.
1: Well, let's see what he did wrong. We're going to call him. We'll find out what is wrong with this man, DeAndre, when we come back and do your second date update, Super Plus Chair Edition, right after this. Hold on.
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1: Yeah.
0: One of our favorite listeners, Monica, is back, and she's a professional stay-at-home daughter.
2: Yep.
0: Those are her words, not mine, by the way.
2: I forget. She doesn't work at all? You don't work at all, Monica?
3: No, I don't.
2: Okay.
0: No. Yeah. She,
2: what a life.
0: She lives at home with her parents until she finds herself a quality man who will propose and take good care of her.
1: Or AKA take over for the parents.
2: Yeah, I hope there's a good dowry.
0: She's hoping that man might be DeAndre.
2: All right.
0: But he's not reaching out after they went to a fancy movie theater that included a nice little cuddle sesh in the chairs. So what's his deal?
2: Yeah.
0: We're about to find out.
2: I mean, he drives an E-Class. He obviously can take on a stay-at-home daughter.
1: Yeah,
2: right?
1: Easily.
2: Am I picking up right on that Mercedes?
3: Exactly.
0: Her name's Monica.
2: No.
0: Oh, sorry.
2: The car is Mercedes.
1: Yeah.
2: Okay.
1: Yeah.
0: My bad. Okay.
2: Jeff.
0: Misread that one.
1: Good thing his name isn't Bentley, or we'd have a very confusing
0: yeah, this would
1: convo.
0: Be really, really. Twist
2: Are
0: our
2: you
0: brains
2: here with
0: up.
2: Me, Jeff?
0: I don't know if I am.
2: Okay.
0: I'm wondering, is there any chance that DeAndre got upset because he didn't get a chance to see the movie?
2: What?
0: Because guys and girls are different like that.
4: They weren't talking during it.
2: Like, that's the whole point of going to see the movie, is not the
0: I don't know. It'd be like, Jose, movie. If you took a girl to a baseball game and you never actually watched the baseball game.
2: You're not supposed to.
1: Yeah, well, I wouldn't be too upset.
0: Then why did you go?
2: Then why'd you take her there?
0: Exactly.
1: I went to feed her.
0: Why did they go to the movie if they're not going to watch the whatever. It's
2: no,
0: fine.
2: No, you're in the wrong. I'm in the right on this
1: It's
2: one,
1: an
2: I'm
1: excuse
2: sure.
1: to be together, Jeff.
0: Yeah. I'll take another L on this one, okay?
2: Yeah.
0: I'll take all the L's.
3: It all depends. It all depends. If it was an action movie, then I could see, but it wasn't.
2: Okay.
1: It was purposely not an action movie.
2: Yeah.
0: Okay.
3: Then right.
0: Who cares what happens? You're right.
2: Yeah.
0: So let's just call DeAndre. Hopefully he picks up the phone and we can get some answers, but here we go.
5: Hello?
0: Hey, we're looking to speak with DeAndre.
5: This is him?
2: Okay.
0: Hey, man. This is a radio show. We're called Brooke and Jeffrey in the Morning.
2: Hey, DeAndre.
1: Hey, good morning, man.
2: The whole show's
5: hey,
2: here with
5: you. Hey, what's going on? What's going on?
2: Hey. What's up?
0: Hey.
2: Welcome.
0: I like your welcoming vibe. Thank you. We're doing a segment here. It's called a second date update, and we're trying to help out a listener who hasn't been able to get a hold of you lately. It's a woman named Monica.
5: Okay. Yeah. Got you. Okay.
2: Okay. That's not a bad reaction.
0: Yeah.
2: I mean, it sounds like you guys had a pretty fun date.
0: We heard about you two going to the movies together. Monica said that she had a great time.
2: Dude, and she appreciated that you upgraded to the nice theater.
0: Very much. That was a good move.
5: Yeah. I mean, she's cool.
0: Okay. Yeah.
5: She's cool. She's cute. I mean, she has high standards, but she's not my speed like that.
2: What do you mean?
1: Uh-oh.
0: Are you just saying in general she's not your speed, or is there something like specific that happened that made you think that way?
1: It's hard to match a Mercedes.
0: Yeah, I know.
5: A specific situation, maybe a little uncomfortable, kind of like questioning things. I was like, I'm cool on her.
1: Oh,
0: so
2: wait. Huh. I mean, because you obviously thought she was attractive because you're the one that hit on her at the car wash, right?
5: Right.
0: Mm-hmm.
2: So it was an action. It was something she did.
5: Yeah.
0: Would you mind telling us what it is?
5: Well, we were watching a scary movie.
2: Oh, scary movie.
1: Oh, you guys would do a scary movie?
2: Dude, that's perfect for a first date. You have to cuddle for one of those.
0: Oh,

0: I don't watch any of them, so.
1: You're not so much cuddling as clinging to each other for life.
2: Yeah. That's the exciting part. Okay. And then the guy gets to be the hero, you know, by saving the scared girl.
1: Sometimes a woman can be a hero in these movies, too, bro.
2: I'm not talking about watching the movie, Jeff. Okay. Again, it's not about the plot.
1: Once again, I'm going to stand up for the women in this one.
0: Thank
1: Sorry.
0: You, Jeff. You're such a
1: anyway,
0: hero.
1: Okay. Continue, DeAndre. You're watching the scary movie and what?
3: I see her get up from her seat. So I'm thinking she's going, you know, to go to the concession stand or go order some food or, you know, go to the restroom.
0: Yeah.
1: Uh-huh.
3: And she swings her leg over the armrest, and next thing you know, she's sitting on my lap.
2: Oh.
3: In my chair.
0: Hey, that's a good thing.
2: But it was those big, big chairs, right, that are basically like a Lazy Boy recliner.
4: Yeah,
1: right.
3: Yeah, those are Lazy Boy recliners, but I mean, it's dark, and people can still see us. I mean, even though, you know.
0: Because the screen's bright.
2: And it wasn't an invite, per se, is what you're saying.
1: Right. She just went right for the lap.
3: Yeah, and then on top of that, she just pinned me to the chair, and I can't see the movie, so what the hell's going on?
2: Wait, she jumped
0: in your lap?
2: She was actually sitting on you?
3: Yeah.
1: Oh, God.
0: I can see now.
2: Okay. That's uncomfortable.
0: Really cuddling.
1: We thought that you two were, like, next to each other.
0: Through the chair.
1: We didn't know she was on top of you.
3: No, and then she started kissing my neck, and then she's whispering in my ear, like, Daddy, you like this? And I'm like... I'm saying, just to, like, go with the flow of things, but I'm like, I think to myself, like, hell no, like, why are you sitting on my lap like this? So I kind of made an excuse. I'm like, I got to run to the restroom real quick. I got to go to the little boy's room.
0: Uh-huh. Okay.
3: And when I get back, she tried it one more time. She tried it again. I'm like, okay.
2: Because she thought you went to the bathroom to freshen up for the experience.
0: What'd you do? Go immediately? I got to go again?
3: Yeah. No, I dropped my phone. I dropped my phone so I could get out the seat again.
1: You purposely threw it on the ground?
2: You guys are so hated in that theater.
0: Right? Oh my God. Coming in and out and dropping and making noise.
1: Okay, now I see what you mean by you felt it.
5: I cannot believe what I'm hearing. You gotta be kidding me.
1: Oh. Okay, well, all right.
2: That's gotta be hard to hear.
0: This is like a what the hell? Movie.
1: DeAndre, that's Monica. She's been on the other line of this call waiting to... to talk to you. Normally, we would introduce her, but she just jumped in.
2: I don't blame her. Yeah. I don't blame her.
1: She just jumped right up onto our laps.
5: Yeah, because I don't know what you're talking about.
0: Sorry, what'd you say?
5: I don't know what you're talking about. Yeah, I did go a little something more like that than my story, but that's not the point. The point is, if there was a problem, you should have said it. Like, what's the big deal? You trying to say I'm a big woman? Is that what you're trying to imply?
0: No. I never said that. Not insinuated.
3: No. What do you think? I mean, just my legs got tired. I mean, I'm...
1: I lost feeling in my entire lower half.
5: You could have easily said something, anything, except for avoiding me and not answering me, not calling me, not doing nothing. You didn't even say anything about it.
2: Yeah, I will say, think about it, DeAndre. You would like clear communication from a woman. Like, hey, if you went too far, you want to know, right?
0: Yeah.
5: So now I need to call the whole radio station to figure out why you avoided me. Hello, we're grown.
1: I think the other part of it was DeAndre was mentioning he felt uncomfortable with you like kissing on him and climbing on him in front of all these people, like out in public.
5: Yeah, so I'm gonna tell you something. If you're not on me and I'm not on you, then something's wrong with you, because PDA doesn't stand for private display of affection. It stands for public.
0: So she loves PDA.
1: All right.
2: Okay.
0: She wants everyone to know.
5: I do, because that's my man. Ain't nobody going to tell me that I can't level my man in a movie theater.
2: Monica, you've been on one date with him. He barely knows you. he doesn't even know.
5: You have a point there.
2: Okay.
1: Yeah.
5: That's what I'm saying. All he had to do was say something.
2: That's reasonable. Yeah. That is reasonable, DeAndre. She's hearing you.
0: We're starting to meet in the middle a little.
5: Let's call it like it is. Oh. You're too broke to afford me. Those fancy little movie tickets probably since you back up.
2: I was trying to get to the point where you guys were going to go out again, Monica. What are you doing?
1: DeAndre hasn't even said anything yet. Like, DeAndre, you're not totally against PDA.
3: I'm not against PDA. I just don't like get mounted and, like, thrashed in my feet in the movie theater.
5: What?
1: I picture her like just like she's riding a mechanical bull. Like it's on the movie.
0: They're like, it wasn't even like that.
5: Oh,
1: I know. I'm just exaggerating.
3: But whatever. I mean, I pay for my tickets. I mean, I have no problem buying tickets and taking a woman on a date. But I mean, me being broke, I mean, she doesn't even know me. She just met me on the first. This is our first date.
5: So. No, whatever. He paid for the tickets. And that's why he wanted to see the movie so bad and didn't want me in his lap.
2: Okay,
5: and that's so that is what it is.
0: Value.

0: I didn't want you to know
1: that. It is what it is. So guess what? I already know I'm probably going to see him back at the car wash. And what I'm going to do is spray him down because he didn't get any and he sounds like something's wrong with him in his whole brain.
2: You're going to spray him down with a hose?
3: That's going to cost you money.
4: Oh, there's soap in my eye.
2: I don't know. At this point, DeAndre, I may say you need to go to a different car wash.
4: Yeah, because there's lots of options.
5: I'll keep that in mind. I'll definitely keep that in mind.
3: But we haven't even offered to send you out on another date and we would be the ones to pay for it.
2: She likes public displays of everything. Huh? Anger.
6: Yeah.
3: I mean, honestly, we don't even know if she likes him or not anymore because a lot of stuff has happened in this call. Monica, are you still interested in going out with DeAndre again?
1: I think we don't communicate well with each other. I like to mount. He don't like to be mounted. So that's that.
2: How does it feel? I feel like that's really emotionally mature.
3: That was. Sorry, DeAndre. You blew your shot to get mounted in public.
4: Jeez.
5: Well, I'll be all right. I think I'll be all right.
4: Okay. With no one on your lap, you're going to be okay. Right.
3: Driving off in your Mercedes E-Class that we heard about. That's a nice car.
4: Yeah, that's a nice car, by the way.
1: The dirty one.
4: Oh, it's dirty now. Dirty. She's so upset.
2: Not after you're done with that hose, Monica. Yeah.
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last month while fighting a fire in western Colorado. An investigative team is reviewing the circumstances surrounding that tragedy. Some restaurants are now changing their menus as a parasitic intestinal infection linked to produce spreads across the country. And the CDC is tracking cases of cyclosporiasis across at least 31 states, from California to New York. Officials have been unable to link the contamination to one supplier or grower. And the CDC says outbreaks have typically been linked to fresh produce. Another hot one today on the high desert, with our highs in the lower 90s. Could reach about 93 today. With more on the latest news, weather, and road conditions at MyCentralOregon.com. I'm Bill Baker. 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

0: wake up with a bang on 104.1.
1: Oh, God. I've been getting all these Facebook notifications on my phone lately that say, hey, remember this thing you posted 17 years ago on this day you were drunk in college? You want to revisit it and cringe at what a creepy weirdo you were?
2: Facebook.
1: No, I don't. I really don't. And I can only imagine what people who posted on Craigslist must think years later when they look back at the extremely passionate love messages that they posted about total strangers.
3: You know what? Knowing the Craigslist people, they probably are still proud.
1: But that's what I'm going to be picturing as we read a brand new batch of misconnections that's coming up at 8:10.
4: 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Central Oregon's best music all day. 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

0: everyone. Thanks for making us feel so welcome, Central Oregon. Yeah. So make sure you tell a friend about Brooke and Jeffrey in the morning.
1: It is time for my song of the week.
2: All right, Jeff.
1: It's Brooke and Jeffrey in the morning. And 80 years ago, on this very day, a little shop in Texas called Totem Stores rebranded. And instead of just having one location in Dallas, now there's over 86,000 of them all around the globe.
3: Why have I never heard of Totem Stores?
2: Yeah.
1: Because they rebranded. Now they're the ultimate one-stop convenience shop, 7-Eleven.
2: Dude, they're from Texas?
1: Out of Texas.
2: No way. Why are they so small? Should be bigger.
1: There's just so many of them.
2: Yeah, I see.
1: They need space from fresh egg salad sandwiches in Tokyo to a 13-day-old wiener still spinning on the rollers over in Cleveland.
3: Yeah, the spectrum of freshness is really depends on the country.
2: I mean, Cleveland has its own perks.
1: Whatever it is, this brand is there for us.
3: Yeah.
1: Whenever we need a quick beverage for the road or a lucky lotto ticket to get rich or just some Clorox wipes to clean the blood stains out of your car, they will be there for you.
2: Never know.
1: And look at that. The calendar says 7-Eleven, and that's a special day for the chain because it's Free Slurpee Day.
3: Hey!
1: 7-Eleven's annual promotion, if you didn't know, where they offer a free, small 12-ounce Slurpee from 11 a.m. to 7 p.m.
2: Which, I gotta say, I got a little bit of a beef with because my sister's birthday is a 7-Eleven, and we tried for years to get her a free Slurpee, and then it didn't happen until the 2000s.
3: You already had the idea. You just walked in on the day. That's brilliant.
2: Okay. They always said no to us.
1: You could take credit for Free Slurpee Day.
2: Okay.
3: I think that was back Slurpee Day.
2: They do. Yeah. They do.
1: So you can get that free Slurpee now, 11 a.m. to 7.

0: 7 p.m., no purchase necessary. Cool. And even if Slurpees aren't your thing, I promise you they have something else inside that you would definitely be willing to put inside of you.
1: Yeah.
0: That's why I wanted to sing a song that honors the world's greatest convenience store and the infamous ice-cold beverage that they serve. Ooh. So instead of doing Harry Styles' hit song, As It Was, it's Young Jeffrey's Frozen Tongues for 7-Eleven's Free Slurpee Day.
2: Nice.
0: All right, I'll point when I'm ready. Point.
3: Come in, Jeffrey. The door will say hello to you.
4: The door. Whoa, the security monitor shows me from three different angles. I feel just like a movie star.

0: That was 7-Eleven.
1: Yeah.
2: Two ones is an 11. Day, everybody.
1: I did think double ones was one of the scratch-off games. That was where you caught me. But
0: I can see that, yeah.
1: Yeah, there's so many things to get there.
2: Yeah. It's a one-stop shop for anything you need for any possible situation you could be in.
0: Seriously.
2: They can give you all the stuff to rob the store right there. Yeah. It's so nice.
0: And the cleaning supplies to clean up the evidence.
2: It's amazing.
1: I mean, we love it so much, it's not even like you're getting paid to do this.
2: No.
1: Like,
0: this is just
2: out of the pure kindness and love of 7-Eleven.
1: All right.
0: That
2: lives in my heart.
0: Today.
2: That's right. Go to 7-Eleven, get your free Slurpee on 7-Eleven, and also text into 78592 and tell us what you thought about the song. We're going to post this video up on all of our socials, wherever you find yours, YouTube, TikTok, Instagram, all of it, at Brooke and Jeffrey.
1: Open 24/7.
2: That's right. We got a phone tap coming up for you right after this.
1: I love this. Every Thursday, right here on the Peak 104.1 at 10:50 in the morning, okay? Ooh. Dan Denning, the water conservation manager for the city of Bend, is here to share water wise tips.
2: Oh, water tips on Thirsty Thursday.
1: Yeah. That's it. And you can also check out waterwisetips.org.

0: morning, the Peak 104.1.
1: It's Brooke and Jeffrey in the morning. Time for your prank call.
0: Hey.
1: And today we speak to a guy who just booked his very first international flight.
0: Oh.
2: Hey.
1: He's never been out of the country before, does not know what to expect.
0: Oh, man, so exciting.
3: Yeah.
0: Good for you.
1: And he's about to learn, thanks to his wife who set him up for this, that when you fly first class international, things are very different.
0: Oh, my God. He's going to ruin himself forever if that's what he's going to do.
1: He's either going to love it or really love it.
2: Yeah.
1: In your phone tap right now.
4: Hello.
1: Good morning. Am I speaking with a Mr. Jason L-?
4: Yes, is he?
1: Hi, Jason. My name is Freddie. I'm calling from Airlines Customer Service.
4: Oh, sure. Hi.
1: Hi. You're taking a flight with us this Saturday nonstop to London?
4: I am, yeah.
1: Great. Now, it says you're flying first class, but you haven't filled out any of the passenger preference selections off our app.
4: Oh, I didn't know there were such things.
1: Oh, you didn't?
4: Yeah, no. I never flied internationally, so it's kind of my first time.
1: Oh, okay. In that case, I'm just going to walk you through this over the phone, if that's okay.
4: Yeah, I got a couple minutes.
1: Perfect. So I'll just dive right into it. Number one, for your pre-flight pill, would you prefer Ambien, Zoloft, or something harder?
4: I didn't know they give out drugs on flights.
1: Only to our first class clientele. I mean, this is an international first class flight, sir. You spent a lot of money.
4: I shouldn't know this was a thing.
1: Oh, it is. I mean, if you wanted me to slap you in the face, I would do it. Because you are a first class customer, and we value your business.
4: I don't need to be slapped in the face, so.
1: No, you would slap me. I would take the slapping.
4: I'm good. I don't.
1: When I think about it, no one's ever asked me to slap them pre-flight before.

0: but if they did, I would.
1: Yeah, no slapping, no drugs. I don't need any of that.
0: Okay, well, great. In that case, let's proceed. As it pertains to your in-flight meal, would you care to have normal, kosher, or shaman blessed?
1: What's shaman blessed?
0: We have a spiritual guide from Northeast Asia bless certain meals before they enter the plane. He is in a transcendent state, aligning his chakras to Mother Earth to give you the most perfectly balanced meal.
1: I mean, what the heck? It is my first international flight.
0: Right.
1: Sure. Shaman blessed.
0: Okay, perfect. With that selection, there is a chance he may eat some of your meal.
1: He's going to eat some of the meal?
0: Maybe, if he's hungry.
1: Yeah.
0: But it doesn't take the blessing away.
1: Yeah, then no, I don't want my meal to be, like, eaten.
0: Okay, well, how plebeian of you.
1: What?
0: Not a lot of our first class passengers say that, but I'll mark you down for normal.
1: Is this some type of joke? Because I've never heard of anything like this.
0: No,
1: it
0: sir.
1: Seems like a lot of your first class options are, like, kind of out there.
0: You're the one who's never been on an international flight before. That's what you've told me.
1: Right, but I'm like an educated adult. I think I would have heard of this.
0: Well, sir, we try not to advertise this to all the normies in economy, you understand. So, anyway, back to your preferences. Would you prefer normal toilet seat, heated toilet seat, or shaman blessed?
1: I don't even know what to say to that.
0: Honestly, I don't know a lot about the spirituality behind it, but from my understanding, that's where he blesses the meals.
1: What?
0: Yeah, so it's like it's a two-for-one blessing.
1: So he blesses the meal and the toilet?
0: Yeah, while he's on it.
1: Like, why are you offering this?
0: Sir, like I've said, it's an international flight. So legally, we can't do any of these things until we're over nomadic airspace, where certain American laws don't apply.
1: This is just weird, and I don't want to do anything shaman blessed or anything.
0: Okay.
1: I don't want my food near the toilet. I don't want to do that.
0: Noted. I'm going to put that down for you, and almost done here. We need to discuss your in-flight entertainment.
1: Again, nothing shaman blessed.
0: No, of course, sir. There's no shaman involved in the entertainment. That's kind of a ridiculous question on your part.
1: It's really not, because you've offered it with every other thing.
0: Sir, I'm running short on time here, so if I could just ask you the question. Would you prefer regular movies, adult content only, or super adult content?
1: What the hell is super adult?
0: Oh, so you're interested.
1: No, I just never heard of that.
0: I just know you must have headphones for the super adult content and earmuffs covering the headphones because it gets pretty loud.
1: Do you not understand? My wife is on the flight with me. This is like an anniversary trip.
0: Oh, okay. Oh, so maybe more of an adult plus experience.
1: What?
0: In that one, you share headphones, which unfortunately are shaman blessed.
1: Okay, you said that wasn't involved in this. There's no more shaman blessed thing.
0: Not with the entertainment, but with the headphones, yes.
1: Oh, and what? He blessed them on the toilet?
0: Well, that I can't speak to, but I do know the shaman blessed this prank phone call that we're doing on the radio right now.
1: Well,
0: set up by your wife, of course, because she listens to our radio show.
1: What?
0: You picking up on this? Because my name is Jeff.
1: Oh,
0: yeah.
1: Oh, man. Oh, God.
0: Yeah, man, I'm not from the airline. I'm from Brooke and Jeffrey in the morning.
1: And
0: your wife wanted us to do a phone tap on you.
1: Oh, Sandra.
0: Yeah, she told us that you've never traveled international before. And I didn't even get to tell you that as a first class passenger, you get to fly the plane for 10 whole minutes.
1: Oh, my God.
0: How cool is that?
1: As long as there's no shaman meals, I'm really looking forward to it.
2: Brooke and Jeffrey in the morning. Central Oregon's best music all day.
3: Hi, this is Ed Sheeran.
4: Hi, I'm Ariana Grande.
2: Hey, we're Imagine Dragons. 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

0: Central Oregon. It's Brooke and Jeffrey in the morning on the Peak 104.1.
1: Would you say you're generous or stingy when it comes to tipping?
2: Generous.
1: It's Brooke and Jeffrey in the morning. Alexis, I'm assuming that whenever you go out with people, you're not exactly stingy, but you're also not paying for anything either. So you encourage everybody else to tip.
3: Of course. Yeah. I'm like, 30%, come on, pay it.
1: Yeah. That's so kind of you. But the reason I bring it up is because a new study by Food and Wine magazine looked at the states that tip the best and the worst.
4: Oh,
1: and
4: interesting.
1: The results were actually a little surprising. States that tip best: New Hampshire,
2: of course,
1: West Virginia, and Delaware. All tip above 21%, with Delaware at 22%.
4: Well, I don't know much about Delaware, but it feels like there's fancy people there.
2: Yeah, am I wrong? Totally.
5: Lots of corporations.
1: Yeah. Oh, yeah. That is true, actually. Yeah. States that tip the worst, though: Nevada at 18.2%.
4: Oh, really?
2: All the tourists.
4: Maybe because they're just doing too many restaurants in Vegas and they're drunk and they didn't realize that they were supposed to hit the tip.
2: Yeah. You're down on money.
4: Yeah, totally.
1: Also just Reno in general.
2: Yeah. There's Reno.
1: Washington State at 17.8%.
4: Oh.
2: That's kind of shocking.
1: Second worst tippers in the country.
4: I can't believe my state isn't on there that I grew up in, Idaho.
1: Yeah, it's not on there.
4: Whoa.
1: But no surprise at number one.
4: The worst?
1: Number one worst, where I grew up, California.
4: Oh.
1: 17.3%.
2: You guys get taxed on literally everything.
4: Yeah, and minimum wage is really high there, right? So you don't feel as bad.
1: Exactly. Like, why would I tip when all the help is on salary, basically? They've also found that a whopping 86% of Americans now believe tipping culture has gotten completely out of hand.
4: The other 14% work in the food industry and they don't agree?
1: Something like that.
4: Yeah.
1: It's no surprise. In fact, when our technical director, Ashton, asked Brooke for a tip the other day, she told him to go get a haircut.
2: Oh, wow.
4: He did, too. I thought that's what he meant.
2: And he had to pay for it himself.
4: It looks great, though.
1: He's wearing a hat, bro.
5: Besides.
1: Agree. But on that note, Laser Stories is coming up right after this. Dave Clemens and the Humane Society of Central Oregon brings you the Pet of the Week. 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
1: Yeah.
0: It's the radio segment that's had enough of those loud, noisy lawn care machines.
2: Oh, gosh.
0: And invented a brand new one called the bagpipe leaf blow.
2: Hey. So, why do I love it so much?
0: When you first hear it, you might think there's a Scottish funeral at your neighbor's house.
2: But there's not?
0: Nope. Leaves are just being blown onto your side of the property line. So you are welcome, thanks to Laser Stories.
1: Yeah.
0: The segment where we read weird news stories around the globe just like everyone else does, except we've got a laser. Those other leafy lassies just don't. This first laser story is out of California. A pair of 15-year-olds recently learned the hard way that a robo-taxi is always paying attention.
3: Uh-oh.
1: Oh, no.
2: Yeah, I didn't know they had cameras in there.
0: And I say that because police in San Mateo say two teens were riding in a Waymo self-driving vehicle earlier this week while drinking alcohol and firing water from a toy gun at people outside the car.
4: Ain't nobody got time for that.
1: Yeah, they just thought, oh, this is the coolest idea ever.
2: No parents. I would love to shame them, but I probably would have done the same thing as a teenager if I had access to that type of technology.
0: But the Waymo's onboard cameras detected the behavior, and the vehicle pulled into a shopping center while notifying the company's support team.
2: Uh-oh.
0: And soon after, police were called to the scene, and officers surrounded the vehicle and detained both kids.
1: Did they get shot with water guns, though?
2: Yeah.
1: I mean, come on. Yeah, I don't know. You just got to get a couple
0: squirts
1: in.
0: Tit for tat.
2: I think they probably wet themselves because they were so scared.
0: And Waymo says its vehicles have interior cameras, and in urgent situations, supervisors can access live video during a ride.
1: Good.
0: Which means in this situation, that actually happened, and the kids are lucky it didn't drive them straight to police headquarters.
2: I mean, it might as well.
0: Yeah.
2: You know?
0: It is nice to get the police escort into the jail cell, though. That feels good.
1: Yeah, they got driven around all day.
2: Yeah.
0: Luxury. This next laser story is out of the Sunshine Society.
2: Ooh.
0: Remember when Hot Girl Summer was a thing?
2: Yeah, that was so fun.
5: This summer doesn't have a name.
0: Actually, it does.
2: Oh.
0: I mean, back then, all the women were out with the goal of living their best life with their friends.
2: Uh-huh.
0: But now that's out, and something called yearning is in.
6: Oh, yeah.
2: That does not sound as fun, Jeff.
0: Yeah, not as cool of a nickname for summer. But proponents of the movement say having a crush is back in.
2: I can get behind a summer crush. I mean, I'm married. It's not for me, but I'm excited for others.
0: The summer of yearning is all about having a deep, persistent, and emotional longing for a partner. Many experts say singles are experiencing dating fatigue now at higher rates than ever before, and they're desperate to experience a genuine connection again.
5: I feel like summer's the time you act on it. You make moves.
1: The genuine connections don't exist anymore is the problem.
2: I know, but crushes are so fun, you guys.
5: Yes,
2: they feel so good.
0: So how do you do it? Experts say you need to look for emotional tension and not just physical attraction and intimacy.
2: Yeah, but how do you put that in a picture? For your app, you know?
0: That's the question.
2: Uh-huh.
0: You got to find someone that you slowly want to move closer to.
2: Mm.
0: But it's official. The summer of yearn is on.
2: Hey. Summer of yearn. You're not going to use that? You don't think it's going to be in the next Cardi B song
5: yearn
2: or anything?
5: Girl summer?
2: Yeah.
0: Let's go to your next laser story out of the friendly skies. If you paid extra for a window seat on an airplane, you expect to sit at a window seat, right?
2: Dude, I hate when you get the one seat that doesn't have the window.
1: Yeah,
5: the in-between.
1: There's a couple configurations.
2: It sucks.
0: Well, some passengers are suing United and Delta because they were charged up to $170 extra for so-called window seats and then had to sit next to a blank wall.
1: Delta, but I'm in a Delta group, and there's constantly people posting about this one window.
2: I could have made money on this situation.
0: Yeah, if you were litigious enough.
2: Dang it.
0: United argued that a window seat simply means it's a seat next to the side of the craft, and that doesn't guarantee an actual window.
1: Then call it a side seat. Don't call it a window seat.
2: Well, what I find myself doing when I'm in that seat and there's no window is like trying to peer into the window of the person in front of me.
1: Oh.
2: Like peek through the side.
5: Oh, yeah.
0: Sure. A federal judge, however, just recently allowed the lawsuit to move forward.

0: and the missing windows aren't a mistake. Aircraft design and cabin layouts mean some rows simply just can't have them. But since the lawsuit, United's updated its website to warn customers when a seat doesn't actually come with a window
1: view.
0: That's
1: all we ask. Just say this seat will not have a window.
2: Yeah, I'm with you. It's just like when you go to the concert and now they have to tell you there's a pole in front of you.
1: Yeah, obstructed view.
2: Yeah,
3: that's true.
0: Let's go to your final laser story out of Jackpot Junction.
1: Hey.
0: You ever heard of the lottery curse?
1: Uh-uh.
0: It's the notion that if you ever win the lottery, you will be plagued by scandal, regret, and eventually lose everything you have in a short amount of time.
2: Wasn't there like a whole show based on this? The lottery ruined my life?
1: Yeah, literally.
0: Well, new research finds it's absolutely not true. USA Today reporters found 31 people who hit Powerball for at least $50 million between 2012 and 2016.
2: Whoa.
0: And then they checked back with them 10 years later to see how they're doing now. And turns out of the 31 very wealthy people,
2: yes,
0: only two had completely crashed and burned.
2: Chances I'm willing to take. Yeah. Dad, you want to give me $50 million?
3: I mean, you can either crash and burn with money or without.
2: Yeah.
3: So it doesn't matter.
0: I mean, sure, they dealt with lawsuits and poor decision making and even one attempted murder.
1: Oh, dang.
2: No.
0: But all the other winners were doing just fine, thank you.
2: And even, I just heard attempted.
0: Yeah.
2: You know?
0: Unsuccessful. It's a good point.
1: What? I just tried to give him some money and almost crushed him with my wallet.
2: Yeah.
0: However, they did all report that in the first year or two after winning, they did have to deal with a burst of unwanted fame, relentless requests for money.
1: Oh, yeah, that's going to happen.
0: And a very steep learning curve.
2: That's my life.
0: After that,
1: After that, though,
0: almost all of them are living in multi-million dollar homes.
2: Okay.
0: Some have started charitable foundations.
2: That's awesome.
0: And others just take lavish vacations anytime they want.
1: Dude, if you can pay off a nice home, just paid off,
2: can you imagine?
1: You're good. Then you're going
3: to
1: be fine.
3: It doesn't even have to be a nice home.
1: Yeah, literally.
2: Yeah.
0: So now that you know that, go out and win yourself the lottery today.
2: Okay, let's go buy tickets.
0: It absolutely won't ruin your life unless you're this guy.
1: Oh, no, you won?
0: He blew his first lottery win on 100 gallons of Shell Slicker. I don't even know what that is, but he sounds pretty happy.
1: That must have been a lot of fun.
2: There's probably a lawsuit after
0: a lot of joy there. Yeah. That sound means Laser Stories has come to an end for the day. We'll do it again same time on Wednesday.
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0: It is time to welcome back 12-time returning player. That's 10 losses, 1 tie, 1 win. Friend of the show, Shakar, the Uber driver.
1: Hey, what up, Shakar?
2: God, it's a good day when Shakar's on the show.
0: How you been, man?
3: I've been great.
2: Yeah? What's a highlight for you recently?
3: Recently, I have a family trip planned to Disney.
2: Ooh.
1: Yay, Disney!
0: Wow. We'll talk about that in a minute, Shakar. But I'm more importantly, my screener says you told our producer your best friend is your wife.
2: Aww. Oh,
3: that's yeah.
0: And Shakar, since you've been on this segment so many times, would you consider Brooke your work wife?
2: Mm-hmm.
1: Oh.
2: Mm-hmm.
3: No, I don't do work wives. Sorry.
2: Only one wife for Shakar. Yeah. What a guy.
1: That means his wife listens.
2: Can I be your...
0: Too loyal.
2: Yeah.
0: Okay.
4: Good guy, Shakar.
1: You are a good guy, Shakar.
0: I was going to offer to officiate the wedding ceremony between you and Brooke if you were into it, but apparently no. Well,
1: Brooke has a husband as well, Jeff.
0: But not a work husband.
1: Oh, you're right. The
0: wedding is off, though. Shakar has left
3: her. I thought you were one.
0: No. No, we're
4: can't tie Jeff down.
0: No, yeah. This wolf's got a prowl.
1: Yeah.
0: So anyway, let's get to the game because Brooke has already left the studio. You got 30 seconds to answer as many questions as possible. If you don't know when you can say pass, but you have to beat her outright if you want to win. Are you ready?
3: Yep.
0: Good luck. Your time starts now. On this day in 1923, the giant Hollywood sign was unveiled in L.A. Was it originally called Hollywood Land or Hollywood Park?
3: Hollywood Land.
0: Artist Andy Warhol was famous for painting cans of what?
3: Pass.
0: In which country is the island of Bali located?
3: India.
0: Originally called Froffles in 1953, what is this breakfast brand called today?
3: Pass.
0: Cincinnati lies on the shore of what river?
3: The Mississippi.
0: There we go, Shakar. Well done. Let's bring Brooke back into the studio here, and like you mentioned earlier, it says you're going to be taking a vacation this summer for the very first time with your wife and kids to Disneyland.
1: Wow.
0: And you've never been before?
3: No, never.
1: Oh, you've never been?
2: Here's my hot tip, Shakar, for you and your family.
0: Not that he asked for any tips, but go ahead, Brooke.
2: No, he needs it.
3: I'm happy. Any tips?
2: Okay, listen. You bring a backpack. You go. There's like a Safeway or a grocery store nearby. You fill it with as many snacks as you possibly can.
1: Oh.
2: You can bring your own snacks into the park.
0: By snacks, she means booze. Okay. She means wine, Shakar.
1: I do want to ask really quick, Shakar, from someone who's never been then, what does someone who's never been to Disney look forward to the most?
3: Well, I have kids now, so I'm not really looking forward to the big rides, mostly for the family rides.
1: Family rides? What
2: They're
1: ride?
2: Almost all family
0: Yeah, who
2: rides?
0: Cares about the kids, yeah. Shakar? Be selfish for a second. Yeah. What do you want to get out of this experience?
2: Dude.
3: I want to do, Star Wars, mostly.
2: Yeah.
0: There we go.
1: Rise of the Resistance.
2: It's incredible. Your kids can go on it. It's flat.
1: Yeah, it's pretty
2: You're good.
1: I mean, there's one...
2: Little dip,
1: yeah,
2: but, you know.
1: It's not bad.
0: Oh, you basically ruined the ride.
1: He's like, I just ruined it. Thanks,
0: okay. You've already been there. Anyway, Shakar, that's awesome. We hope you have fun with your family at Disney. Now it is Brooke's turn. Brooke, are you ready?
2: Yes.
0: Your time starts now. On this day in 1923, the giant Hollywood sign was unveiled in L.A. Was it called Hollywood Land or Hollywood Park?
2: Hollywood Land.
0: Artist Andy Warhol was famous for painting cans of what?
2: To Campbell's soup.
0: In which country is the island of Bali located?
2: Indonesia.
0: Originally called Froffles in 1953. What is this breakfast brand called today?
2: Oh, Lego.
0: Cincinnati lies on the shore of what river?
2: Cincinnati lies on the shore of the Mississippi River.
0: Okay.
1: Good guess.
0: Got it in. Now we got to go to the scoreboard to see how you both did with our own Jose.
5: Le vin, the wine is the joy.
0: Bolaño.
1: Shakar, you got one correct today.
2: Oh.
3: Okay.
2: Shoot.
1: It was a good effort. And Brooke, you got three.
2: Not today, Shakar. Not today.
0: Yeah.
1: Also, Brooke eats Legos for breakfast.
2: I meant Egos.
0: Yeah.
2: Lego, my ego. I don't know. I went with the first word that I remember.
0: We'll get to all the answers here. On this day in 1923, the giant Hollywood sign was unveiled in L.A. It was originally Hollywood Land.

0: happened. Eventually, they took off the land, and now it just says Hollywood.
1: I think it was just a housing development.
2: Yeah, it really was. Yeah. And they were just trying to sell that hill.
0: Artist Andy Warhol famously painted cans of Campbell's soup.
2: Yeah.
0: Island of Bali is located in Indonesia. Ooh. Froffles in 1953 eventually became known as Eggos. Did we give her Legos?
2: No, we did not give her crazy. Legos.
1: Lego my Eggo.
0: Yeah. Froffles because of Frozen and waffles.
2: Oh.
0: And Cincinnati lies on the shore of the Ohio River.
1: Oh, Ohio.
2: But good guess.
3: Wait, there's an Ohio River?
0: In Ohio, that makes sense. Anyway, Shakar, wasn't enough to beat Brooke, but just for playing, you do get some Brooke and Jeffrey swag.
2: Yeah.
1: Shakar, have the time of your lives on your family trip, okay?
3: Thank you.
1: Yeah.
0: We'll get the report when you come back and play again next time.
2: Yeah.
0: It's Brooke and Jeffrey in the morning.
4: And the match is about to begin.
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Colorado. It's only about 7% contained. Yesterday, a pilot was killed when a helicopter went down in a reservoir during firefighting operations. And three firefighters died last month while fighting a fire in western Colorado. An investigative team is reviewing the circumstances surrounding that tragedy. Some restaurants are now changing their menus as a parasitic intestinal infection linked to produce spreads across the country. And the CDC is tracking cases of cyclosporiasis across at least 31 states, from California to New York. Officials have been unable to link the contamination to one supplier or grower. And the CDC says outbreaks have typically been linked to fresh produce. Another hot one today on the high desert, with our highs in the lower 90s. Could reach about 93 today. With more on the latest news, weather, and road conditions at MyCentralOregon.com. I'm Bill Baker with Brooke and Jeffrey in the morning on The Peak 104.1.

0: What are the topics you should never bring up on a first date? Religion.
1: Yep.
0: Politics.
2: Yeah.
0: And, oh, wow, look at that. We're hanging out on the anniversary of the day that I proposed to my ex-girlfriend in Paris right before our love fell apart.
2: Oh, my God.
1: Is that what she said no to?
0: What a coincidence.
1: Wow. Yeah.
0: Today, one guy makes that horrible mistake.
2: Oh,
0: plus,
2: man.
0: Two amateur musicians appear. One makes music with his voice. The other makes music with... Well, we're not really sure what they're using. But you'll hear all that when we play their messages in a brand new Loser Line coming up at 9:10.
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1: Hey, girl, what's up with you?
2: Wait a minute, is this the right number?
3: It's the loser line.
1: Come on, just call me back.
4: If you haven't heard the loser line before, it works like this. Let's say someone approaches you when you're out at the club and uses this charming pickup line on you.
5: Hey, do you like bagels?
6: Oh.
5: Because you're definitely bagels.
6: That's so good.
5: Oh, yeah.
6: Bagels.
7: No.
6: Yeah,
7: I didn't like that one.
4: Whatever you do, don't tell him that you have a gluten allergy and sneeze directly into his pineapple marg.
5: Hey, that cost me $18.
4: Instead, tell him that you want to hang out sometime so you can smother him with love and cream cheese.
6: Ooh.
4: And that's when you slide him the number to the loser line, so hopefully he calls it and leaves an awkward voicemail we can play over the air. Voicemails like this one.
8: Next message.
9: Hey, it's Kyle. We met Friday over at You said I should call, so here I am. And I want to apologize. If I seem distracted, it was this guy at the other end of the bar who looked exactly like me. I mean, exactly. Whoa. And I didn't tell you because I didn't want you to freak out or anything. But yeah, me and this dude, we kept making eye contact all night. And like, eventually I had to leave because maybe if he's like from the Matrix and he has come back just to learn my style and then take over my identity in some other kind of future dimension or something, like that would be screwed up. Not like I believe in that, but that's for that's for whack jobs to figure out. Yeah, so okay, if you want to grab dinner sometime, just say so. Thanks.
8: Next message.
6: Wow.
4: How could that woman give this man the loser line? This is what the phrase, do it for the plot, was meant for.
7: I bet she didn't give him the loser line in the other dimension, though.
6: Oh, yeah.
4: Oh, that's
7: it's just
4: fair.
7: This dimension.
4: In this dimension, though, she missed out on the opportunity to go to dinner with this man and watch him fight his identical twin from an alternate universe.
10: I'm pretty sure there was just a mirror on the other end of the bar. That's what I'm imagining.
4: This guy keeps looking at me, bro. He's so handsome.
8: Next message.
11: Veronica, this is... Oh, my God. You know what? I know we just met 30 minutes ago, but from that short time we hung out, I know that you're the one. And you were meant for me, and I was meant for you. And I just can't hold it in anymore. Girl, you know it's true. Ooh, ooh. I need Veronica. I know your name's not Veronica, but it just went really good with the song.
6: Yeah.
11: Veronica, it's true. Ooh, ooh, ooh. Veronica.
8: Next message.
7: Oh, my God.
4: Voice of an angel.
6: That missed out,
7: dude. A guy like that would be fun.
6: He already has a nickname for her 30 minutes in.
7: Yeah.
6: I love it.
4: It's exactly her name, but it sounds different.

0: loves a nickname guy.
1: I've given all my friends nicknames.
0: Like, and they love you.
1: I don't have a nickname, but I give them out.
2: That's sweet. I'm just happy to know that romance isn't dead.
1: Yeah.
2: In fact, you know where it's alive and well? Is on our second date podcast.
0: Yes, it is.
2: Oh, romance is overflowing there.
0: Yeah.
2: Tell them, Alexis.
3: 30 minutes or less on there, too.
2: Yeah, give them three reasons why they should listen to our second date podcast.
3: Oh, it's drama.
1: Yeah.
3: It's more drama, and it's a lot of drama.
2: Wow. Very dynamic description. Yeah. You heard it here from the romance expert.
1: Yes.
2: Alexis says drama, drama, plus more drama.
1: Never smooth.
0: Our new show slogan.
2: That's at Brooke and Jeffrey, wherever you get your podcasts. Now, back to the clips.
4: Next message.
5: Hey, it's Ryan from the emergency room on Saturday. Did you ever find out if your nephew actually swallowed that Lego set? Sounded like a lot of Legos. So listen, I know I brought up the idea of going out on Friday, but turns out that's actually the anniversary of when I proposed to my ex in Paris. I had totally forgotten. Anyway, enough about her. I think we should meet. But after dinner, would you mind filming a video of me so I can send it to her just to say hi? Nothing more, nothing weird. Anything. Also, I just thought of this, you know, maybe in a video we can kiss, you know, just show her that I'm doing okay. I figured she might want to see that. Let me know.
4: Next message.
1: Oh, man.
3: That's weird.
2: Alexa said it. Drama, drama, drama.
1: Yeah.
0: Not wrong.
2: I mean, no one's probably saying this, but he deserves a lot of credit for not crying once during that entire voicemail.
1: Sounds like he was about
3: to. And remembering the anniversary.
2: He did. Yeah. It took strength and courage.
0: He hasn't watched that video in a long time. Yeah.
4: Next message.
6: Hey, David, I wrote a song for you.
0: Yes.
6: So let me just play you what I have so far. I don't really have any of the lyrics yet, but I just did the drum solo. Oh, shoot. I messed that up. Let me try it again. I call it exploding heart. Okay, well, sizzle me a ring ring. Bye. Bye.
4: Next message.
3: Wow. You started so excited for that one, Brett.
0: Well, I didn't know that people without rhythm could play drums.
3: Oh.
2: You think those were drums?
0: I don't know. You think it was just a table, buckets, whatever?
2: Like like a massage table or something. Or the aquarium in the lobby of a massage parlor or something like that.
1: Why I wanted to call back and be like, I figured out the triangle solo, too.
2: Ding, ding, ding, ding.
1: Yes.
0: I do feel like that's what all eighth grade band sounds like
1: in
0: the percussion section.
1: You're just learning.
2: And everybody Yons is like, that was so wonderful.
1: Good job. Good try.
2: You did it. Remember, hit up our YouTube at Brooke and Jeffrey, where we post all of our content, including our super dramatic second date updates.
0: And our drum solos.
2: All the drum solos. And us reacting to every single Loser Line clip.
1: Yeah.
2: We've got a phone tap coming up for you right after this.
3: I love this. Every Thursday right here on the Peak 104.1 at 10:50 in the morning, okay?
2: Ooh.
3: Dan Denning, the water conservation manager for the City of Bend, is here to share water wise tips.
2: Oh, water tips on Thirsty Thursday.
3: Yes. That's it. And you can also check out waterwisetips.org.

0: Recently, we got an email from a guy who was beside himself when he learned that his buddy still goes to the library to rent DVDs.
1: Oh, that is not funny.
2: We're all looking at Brooke.
1: That is not funny. Nothing about that is funny.
0: There were a lot of ha-has and hee-hees with mocking tones surrounding it when he learned that.
1: But you wouldn't believe the choices that they have at
0: the library. I don't think I would believe them.
1: Deep catalogs.
0: He even told us one specific DVD his friend rented that was going to be late. Uh-oh. So we took advantage of what was on it and brought back our good friend Clover, ex-British Black Ops, to call him out in your phone tap right now.
3: Hello?
4: You're late.
3: What?
4: I said you're late. Tick
3: late?
4: Tock, tick tock.
3: I think you have the wrong number.
4: Oh, I believe I have the right number. Is this Andy?
3: Yeah, it is.
4: That's you, correct.
3: Who is this?
4: The name's Frank, but me mates call me Clover.
3: Did you say Clover?
4: Yeah, Clover, because I'm lucky to be alive.
3: What?
4: What you clearly haven't figured out yet is that I work at the library you tend to frequent.
3: Are you... You're an employee at the library?
4: Affirmative. And my system says you rented the DVD Italian Job from us recently, and according to my watch, it's precisely 3 minutes late.
1: Oh.
3: 3 minutes? Wait, come on, are you kidding me?
4: I'm serious as a doorknob.
3: I don't know what that means, but I plan to return it today.
4: You say that, and I'd like to believe you. But what I'm wondering is, why are you holding on to it so long? What's the motive?
3: There's no motive. It's just late.
4: Conveniently late. Almost like it was planned.
3: I just haven't watched it yet. I'm going to watch it right now.
4: Now you haven't watched it, but before...

0: or you were going to return it?
1: I was always going to return it. I just still need to watch it. Today's my day off.
0: Look, mate, I've been in this industry for a long time. No one's trawling a video shop for entertainment anymore. Not unless their telly's been nicked.
1: Is that supposed to mean something? I don't even know what that means.
0: It means, tell me what you're planning.
1: There's no plan. It's just late. If there's a fine, I'll pay it, okay?
0: Look at that, huh? If there's a fine, you'll pay it. Suddenly the library users flush with money. Right after renting a heist movie. I wonder how that happened, huh?
1: So you're saying because I rented the Italian job, I'm planning my own heist?
0: Listen, mate. I wasn't always knee-deep in overdue books and dusty encyclopedias. Back in the day, before my so-called retirement, I was involved with spooks, shadows, secret briefcases, all of that, so I can smell a rat from a mile away.
1: Okay, man. I've never stolen anything in my life.
0: You're saying you've never stolen anything before?
1: Never, I promise. I'm saying never.
0: Well, you're missing out.
1: What? Because
0: if you do it right, it's a bloody symphony of chaos. Every note played to perfection.
1: What are you talking about?
0: Like ghosts in the wind, slipping through locks like whispers, while insurgents are closing from every angle.
1: Listen, man, I don't know what you're doing with your weird, threatening voice, but I'm
0: sorry about that. Just reminiscing for a minute in my head when I was doing recon on a high-profile warlord in Mozambique. Anyway, where were we? Oh, yes, your DVD is now late by 6 minutes. Tick-tock.
1: Hey, look, I'm tick-tock. Coming in. Just get off my back.
0: Fine, I'll stand down. But your friend Tucker won't. He set you up for this prank phone call, and he says he'll never stand down.
1: Tucker?
0: Yeah, Tucker. Or, as my regular voice would call him, Tucker. Because this is actually Jose from the radio show Brooke and Jeffrey in the morning, and we're doing a phone tap on you, man.
1: No way.
0: Yeah, your buddy Tucker says he makes fun of you all the time for renting DVDs from the library. You're like the only person he knows that does that.
1: He does. I really thought the weirdo on the phone thought I was planning a heist.
0: Sounds like you're looking for some extra muscle for the job. Yeah. I'm the man.
1: No.
0: All right, find me in a ventilation shaft at a library in 30 minutes.
1: Oh,
0: I'll be waiting for your signal. The signal is Kookaburra left the hen.
1: Okay, I'll wear my spandex bodysuit.
0: Perfect. Oh, don't forget the DVD, though.
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3: Uh-oh. New candy alert. This is not a drill. Get Brooke's muzzle ready because there is a new candy out right now.
1: Okay.
3: It's Brooke and Jeffrey in the morning.
1: What is it, Jeff?
3: This one's kind of big because it's the first time in a decade that Reese's Pieces is launching a new product.
2: Whoa.
1: Interesting.
3: So I'm going to need a drum roll or something.
1: Okay.
3: Ashton, give it to me.
1: What? Oh, that is.
2: I like this.
3: This feels right.
2: Who performed this?
1: Ashton. Yeah. Standing over there with the recorder right now.
3: Beautiful.
1: Good job, Ashton.
3: Ladies and gentlemen, I give you for the first time ever Reese's Pieces chocolate cookie.
1: Because Reese's Pieces is peanut butter. I mean, why would they give you a chocolate cookie?
2: It's got to be chocolate and peanut butter.
3: Yeah, I don't know. I think you think after 10 years they would have come up with something a little more creative than a cookie.
1: I gotta say, in the Reese's family, the pieces are at the very bottom rung.
3: Well, get this.
2: The steaks are fire.
3: It's not even an actual cookie. It's the regular Reese's Pieces with a tiny little itty bit of a cookie shoved into the middle of them.
2: Oh, there's like a little dough.
1: They're already so small.
2: I kind of like it now that I see it.
3: Yeah, I have the photos for you there.
1: I see. It's kind of like...
2: Good. That looks good.
1: It looks like a peanut M&M, but instead of a peanut in the center,
3: it's a tiny
1: chocolate cookie.
2: Almost like a little cake.
1: That actually may improve the Reese's Pieces situation.
2: The texture's going to be fun to taste.
3: Reese's says it's available nationwide starting July 17th, and it's perfect for backpacks and beach bags for on-the-go snacking, with a king-size version coming for Halloween.
1: Oh.
2: Hey.
3: But you know what they did 10 years ago? Reese's Pieces peanut butter cup.
1: Oh, I remember that.
3: They just threw a bunch of them into a peanut butter cup.
2: I do remember.
3: And it was a huge success. Yeah. In fact, those are still around now, so maybe super simple is good.
1: I think I'd like this better than the OG.
2: That is probably their next idea. They're like, it's just going to be Reese's Piece.
3: All right.
2: Yeah.
3: Here's just plain peanut butter.
2: Yeah, there you
3: enjoy.
2: Go.
3: And now let's get into something that's equally sticky. Whoa. The shot collar question of the day with Mr. Sticky Fingers himself, Digital Jake. Let's go.
4: Did you know it's National Rock Day?
1: Oh.
2: Wait, like the music or the rocks? I love rocks.
4: It's a holiday celebrating the majestic beauty of igneous formations, tectonic plates, and the kidney stones threatening to ruin your dad's weekend. But let's be honest. When we think about our country's number one rock formation, it's not Mount Rushmore.
2: What? I thought it was.
4: It's Dwayne The Rock Johnson.
1: That's right.
2: Oh, yeah.
4: The only geological force capable of saving a dying movie franchise starring Vin Diesel.
1: That's right.
4: And that's why today we're testing your knowledge on the apex predator of Hollywood charisma with a special What's the Rock Cookin' edition of Plenty of 20. Now, you can say a number 1 through 20. In return, I'll give you a question about the incredible life and career of my pal DJ.
2: Yeah.
4: And if you're not a complete jabroni, you'll answer correctly to stay in the ring. Now, let's start with the woman who somehow can't tell the difference between sandstone and limestone.
1: Embarrassing. So really stupid. Embarrassing.
4: It's Alexis.
5: 7.
4: Number 7. All right, Alexis, you can receive no help from the rest of the room.
5: I hate when you say that.
4: Number 7. In Disney's hit movie Moana, Dwayne Johnson voices a larger-than-life demigod who sings a song called You're Welcome.
2: Yeah.
4: What's the character's name that he played?
2: Come on.
5: Maui.
2: Easy. Yeah.
4: You're going to go Maui. No last name.
2: Maui Johnson.
5: Yeah.
4: Maui, no last name is correct. He's the shape-shifting demigod who helps Moana on her journey.
5: And Moana live action out now.
2: Dude, oh, is that? Oh my gosh, I'm gonna watch it.
4: All right, Alexis chose 7. Brooke, what number would you like to pick?
1: It doesn't
4: matter what number you'd like to pick.
2: That was so good. And his eyebrows up. Oh, Look at his eyebrow.
4: Never got to do that before.
3: It's a rock joke.
1: Yeah, I got it.
4: That's powerful. I see why he does that all the time.
2: Sin wrestle fans.
4: I'm just gonna pick whatever number, Brooke.
5: I want 19.
4: Too bad. Brooke. Oh. Like I said, it doesn't matter. Brooke, in the 90s and early 2000s, Dwayne The Rock Johnson was one of the biggest stars in the WWE.
1: Mm-hmm.
4: You've probably heard his famous catchphrase, if you smell what The Rock is cooking, but what was the

0: name of his signature finishing move.
1: Oh, I know this.
0: I'll give you a hint. It has the word rock in it.
2: Rock. What could he do? He's going to rock you. He's going to rock on. He's going to.
1: Rock on would be the
2: greatest
1: measure.
2: The granite rock.
3: Give you the rock bottom.
2: Well, they do the pole, like one of those, the ropes. The rock rope. I think that's what it's called. You rock rope somebody.
3: Oh, rock rope.
0: Brooke says rock rope. I'm sorry, Brooke. It's a normal judo throw, a standing front uranagi called the rock bottom.
2: Oh, really?
1: Yeah.
3: Oh, I didn't know.
1: The people's elbow is when he goes from side to side.
3: Does he sit on someone when he does the rock bottom?
1: He puts their head in his crotch.
2: But it sounds like something they should try on OnlyFans. Yeah.
3: Give you the rock bottom.
0: All right. Jose, you're familiar with rock bottom from time to time.
1: Oh, yeah.
0: All right. I need a number from you.
1: Because he's number one wrestler of all time, I'm going to go number one.
0: All right, Jose. Before he became one of the highest paid actors in Hollywood, Dwayne Johnson played college football for a national championship winning program. What university did he play for?
1: I almost forgot, but I do know this. He played at the University of Miami.
0: Miami is correct. He was a defensive tackle on the 1991 national championship team along with Ray Lewis.
1: Oh, he got a ring?
0: Oh, yes, he did.
1: Bro.
2: Wow.
1: That's awesome.
2: You got a ring. Jabroni.
1: Nice, Brooke.
0: Brooke, legally, because it's my job, I have to continue this segment, but I don't want to.
1: Jake, encourage her. She's making
0: rest. We're doing Dwayne Johnson trivia because it's National Rock Day. And
2: you're rocking it, Jake.
0: Oh, Brooke, I swear. I'm going to walk out.
2: Stop.
0: Brooke got hers wrong. Yeah. So, Jeffrey, you get this right, and Brooke is going to get shot.
2: Please, Jeff.
1: We all want it.
3: Let me go three.
0: Number three.
1: Jeff, come on.
0: Before joining the Fast and the Furious family, Dwayne Johnson first appeared in the franchise as a tough federal agent. What was his character's name? Is it Duke Hobbs, Luke Hobbs, Nuke Hobbs, or Sheldon Puddlewick?
3: Unfortunately, I have to remove Sheldon from contention.
1: Smart. No, no, we need to. You need to shock Brooke.
3: Luke is too normal. So it's either Nuke like a weapon or Duke like a king.
2: Or
3: Nuke
2: put up like your dukes. Put up your dukes.
3: I want to say hard man needs a hard name. Give me Nuke Hobbs.
0: Whoa. Nuke Hobbs? Too exotic. It was a normal name. It's Luke Hobbs. Whoa. He debuted in Fast 5 and became one of the franchise's biggest stars. And now, folks, we have to do a tiebreaker very quickly. Alexis, you're our tiebreaker du jour. If you get this right, you win. If you get it wrong, Jose's going to win.
1: Yay.
0: Alexis, Dwayne Johnson made his starring movie debut in a 2002 film based on a character from The Mummy Returns. What was that movie called?
3: Oh, yeah.
1: It's his worst movie ever.
2: It's based on The Mummy?
3: Yes.
1: Yeah, I remember.
3: It's a spinoff of The Mummy.
1: I don't remember the name, but I totally remember the movie.
4: The Mummy 2.0.
0: Mummy 2.0. I like the old school with sarcophaguses and 2.0. The Mummy 2.0 is incorrect. The title's the same as his character, the Scorpion King.
1: Yeah, awful movie.
2: I thought it was going to be the daddy.
3: He's human from the waist up, scorpion from the waist down.
1: You know what I'm saying?
0: And that means Jose has won today's plenty of 20.
3: Jose gets to choose who gets shocked. They're going to be singing "You're Welcome" from Moana.
1: You guys
3: going to be?
2: You smell what I'm cooking.
1: Oh, see.
2: Uh-oh.
3: Oh God.
2: What can I say except you're welcome?
3: What a show! If you want to hear it again, find it online on our socials at Brooke and Jeffrey. Dave Clemens and the Humane Society of Central Oregon brings you the Pet of the Week. 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
8: All right, guys, let's just get out of here. Show's over.
9: All right. I mentally left like an hour ago.
8: Yeah, I could tell.
9: So,
8: I don't know if you ever arrived.
10: Yeah, that's true.
9: It's debatable.
8: You actually going to be on time tomorrow, Brooke?
9: Me?
8: Yeah.
9: I'm always on time.
8: Yeah,
9: what?
8: Sure.
9: I'm Jose, on my own time.
8: Jose, can you be in charge of Brooke being actually on time to work, please?
9: He's late every day.
11: Yeah, when I get in, I'll make sure tomorrow she'll be on time.
8: There it
11: I'm
8: is.
11: Because I'm like an hour behind her.
8: We need some accountability on this team.
11: Yeah, Brooke. Yeah. Come on.
8: Yeah, you checked out years ago, Brooke. Everybody knows it.
9: That's what you do when you do something for a long time. You just mail it in. That's where I'm at in my career.
11: You're
9: I'm in the mail it in phase.
8: Okay.
11: You're supposed to be the responsible one, okay?
9: Oh,
11: I'm
9: God.
11: Expected to be late and stupid.
8: Yeah. Well, I'm going to take a lesson from you, Brooke. Let's just mail in the
9: mail
8: end of the
9: it
8: show.
9: In.
8: Okay, that's
9: nice.
8: It. It's
9: less
8: over.
9: Effort, man.
8: Who cares?
11: You're listening to whatever station we're on. I don't even know anymore.
9: I just say, have a great day.
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6: You can expect sunny skies today. A little bit of smoke here and there with the high at 91 and the low at 58. Tomorrow we're looking at a high of 90, mostly sunny and the low at 58. 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

0: glasses, I'm out the door. 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

0: I Just Might by Bruno Mars on Central Oregon's Best Music, The Peak 104.1. 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It happens in Drake Park, and it's free to attend. It's a free concert series, and this coming Thursday on the 16th, you can expect to hear Leftover Salmon, joined by a special guest, Coda Dosa. These are two artists that Leftover Salmon sounds really interesting to me. But if you know them, go ahead and check them out. If you don't know them, go check them out anyway. 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So it's a family-friendly event, and it'll be so much fun. 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

0: of Broken Dreams by Green Day on The Peak 104.1. I'm Tay, and my favorite comedian just got his first Netflix special, and my husband and I watched it last night, and I don't think that I've ever laughed so hard. There was one thing that totally offended me, but other than that, I was really honestly like just I was dying of laughter. And a lot of the time in his shows, he points out how mostly it's the wives dragging their husbands to comedy shows. And I think that would be the case for me and my husband if we ever went to one of his shows. But it was a really good Netflix special, and if you haven't seen it, I highly recommend it. He is so, so funny. I mean, he's not super family friendly, though, so just remember that whenever you go and click on his special. 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
4: You can expect some patchy smoke today, the high at 91 and the low at 58 with beautiful sunny skies. Tomorrow we're looking at a high of 90, sunny skies again, and then the low at 58. I'm Tay, and for more news and weather, visit us at MyCentralOregon.com.
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Espresso by Sabrina Carpenter on the Peak 104.1. 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

0: the smoke today and the sunny skies, the high at 91 and the low at 58. Tomorrow we're looking at a high of 90, a low at 58, and mostly sunny skies. 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

0: 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I'm Tay, and I counted all of my homemade earrings yesterday, or my handmade, I guess. Homemade is for baked goods, but I think it's all the same. Anyway, I counted all of my earrings, and I have 150 pairs, so I think it's time to sign up for a vendor fair. Or maybe create an online shop or something, because 150 pairs of earrings that I'm probably not going to wear myself. Not that they're not beautiful, because they are, but because there's 150 pairs of them. That's a lot of earrings. So I am looking for a vendor craft fair, and I think I found me one in August. So I'll tell you more about that when I sign up for it. And hopefully I get myself a vendor booth and you can check out my work there. Or you can go over to Facebook and search Taylor Made Designs, TaylorMade Designs, and I am the profile that has a picture of some like kissy lips with an X and an O on top of them. So that's also made out of clay. But I post my earrings on that page. And if you'd like to follow me and like me, I might be doing a giveaway here soon. So check it out. I'm like absolutely obsessed with clay crafts. So you'll definitely see some more stuff up there soon, I'm sure. 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

0: Today's high is 91 with a low at 58. Some sunny skies and patchy smoke. Tomorrow we're looking at a high of 90, the low at 58 again, and mostly sunny skies. I'm Tay, and for more news and weather, visit us at mycentraloregon.com and make us your homepage.
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Gives You Hell by All American Rejects on The Peak 104.1. I'm Tay, and it's Monday, which means I'm going to inspire you a little bit. And today, I'm going to inspire you by being a little bit vulnerable with you. My daughter recently told me that one of the worst habits that me and my ex-husband, her dad, have is that sometimes in the middle of conversations, we pick up our phone to take a look at it, and that makes her feel like she's not being like valued or listened to, when reality is that I do value her and I do listen to her in those conversations. But it's something that really has made me consider, how often am I picking up my phone when my kids are trying to have like one-on-one FaceTime? And I think that there's a little bit of inspiration in this, maybe not, but I've been putting my phone down a lot more and making sure that I'm intentional about not picking it up whenever my kids are saying something to me. I thought that I honestly didn't even like recognize that I was doing this until my daughter like pointed it out. And that's one thing that I love about my kid, is she's not afraid to say, this is something that bothers me and I feel like you should change this. And honestly, most of the time she's on point and it makes me a better person. So hopefully that inspires you to also put your phone

0: 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Maybe it's not just with your kids, but with your spouse or with a friend or in a work situation. Sometimes our phones just like they control us. 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Put your phone down and be present here in your life. 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

0: with the bar song on the Peak 104.1. Hey, listen this week for your chance to win a pair of tickets to Crooked River Roundup's Perry Mutual Horse Races, happening Wednesday the 15th through Saturday the 18th at the Crook County Fairgrounds in Prineville. This afternoon, Sergio will be doing a giveaway for this pair of tickets. So tune in right here this afternoon with Sergio for your chance to win a pair of tickets if you're caller number 4 right here on the Peak 104.1.
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2: 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There's

0: by Ed Sheeran on Central Oregon's Best Music, The Peak 104.1. If you're into yoga, there is a Yoga in the Wild class happening. It's July 16th this week, and then again on July 30th, and there's a couple more dates for this. It's free to attend, but you do have to have a chairlift ride ticket or pass to ride the lift to Pine Martin Lodge, and the participants also have to complete a resort waiver before the session begins. You also have to bring your own equipment. So it's a free event, and if you are already into yoga, then you should have everything that you need except for the chairlift ride ticket. It's for everyone too, so there's going to be plenty of options to fit everybody's needs. It's a 1 hour long yoga session, and it's at Mount Bachelor. There again are a couple events for this, but the next one happens July 16th.
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0: Golden by Huntrix on the Peak 104.1. I'm Tay, and I hope y'all had a beautiful weekend. I had a pretty darn good weekend myself. I was very busy Saturday, but got some errands done after work, and then Sunday I went to church and also worked, so it feels like there's no break for me these days, but that's okay because I do it all for my family and that's enough for me. But I actually did have a really good weekend. I felt a lot of peace this weekend and there was a lot of joy in my weekend, so that made everything a lot better. Typically lately I've just been feeling really stressed, but it wasn't that way this weekend. So it was a really good weekend. And I really hope that you guys had a good weekend too, because you deserve it. You deserve some rest. You deserve a good weekend filled with peace and joy as well. Stay tuned for more of Central Oregon's best music on the Peak 104.1.
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0: Today's high is 91 with smoky skies, the sun out, and the low at 58. Tomorrow, we're looking at a high of 90, a low at 58 again, and mostly sunny skies. For more news and weather, visit us at MyCentralOregon.com.
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Ghost by Justin Bieber on Central Oregon's Best Music, The Peak 104.1. 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
6: You can expect some patchy smoke today, the high at 91, sunny skies, and the low at 58. Tomorrow we're looking at a high of 90, a low at 58, and mostly sunny skies. I'm Tay, and for more news and weather, visit us at mycentraloregon.com and make us your homepage today.
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0: T. Leroy and Justin Bieber on the Peak 104.1. Good afternoon. It is Monday the 13th, and I'm here with you all the way till 7 o'clock. I have details on some of the happenings going on around the area. You want to get out and do something? Also, I have some Crooked River Roundups Paramutual horse race tickets to give away. And that's going to be happening in the next hour. So keep that radio here. It is Central Oregon's best music, The Peak 104.1.
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4: It's going to be cooling down to 58 degrees tonight. Tomorrow, sunshine with some clouds and a high of 57 at night. And on Wednesday, partly sunny with a high of 88 degrees. I'm Sergio. For more news and weather, go to MyCentralOregon.com today.
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Mood on the Peak 104.1. 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And you got to listen into Brooke and Jeffrey weekday mornings. 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It's trivia with a shocking twist. Also, Brooke and Jeffrey have collected the best news stories from around the world. 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And tomorrow, things are going to get a little awkward with the Awkward Tuesday phone call. 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

Sergio has a prize for you. 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

Olivia Dean on the Peak 104.1. And how was your weekend? Mine was actually pretty mellow for the most part. Got to hang out with some family. And I got to sleep in. And all in all, like I said, pretty mellow. I know I got plans this weekend. I got a wedding I'm going to be DJing. And then I'm going to be taking a couple of days off. And I'm definitely excited to get out and about. So hopefully you got something that you're kind of thinking about doing this coming up weekend. I know it's only Monday, but who knows? Maybe you can get out and do something. The weather's going to be great all week long, too. And if you are trying to get out and do something in the next hour, I'll give you details on a couple happenings going on around the area. I do also have some Crooked River Roundup Paramutual horse race tickets to give away, too. So keep it here. It is Central Oregon's best music, The Peak 104.1.

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3: It's going to be cooling down to 58 degrees tonight. Tomorrow, sunshine with some clouds, a high of 90 degrees, 57 at night. And on Wednesday, partly sunny with a high of 88. I'm Sergio. 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

0: All American Rejects on the Peak 104.1. 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

0: TheWeather.com. It's going to be cooling down to 58 degrees tonight. Tomorrow, sunshine, some clouds, and a high of 90. 57 at night. And on Wednesday, sunshine, a few clouds, and a high of 88 degrees. I'm Sergio. For more news and weather, go to MyCentralOregon.com and make it your homepage today.
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0: Home record on the peak, 104.1. And the Crooked River Roundup's Paramutual horse races are going to be happening Wednesday through Saturday. You can witness some of the fastest horses and best jockeys in the Northwest. And I have a pair of tickets to give away. So give me a call. It's 541-317-1041. If you want to go to the Crooked River Roundup's Paramutual horse races, I got a pair of tickets for you. This thing kicks off Wednesday the 15th all the way through Saturday the 18th. And I have tickets. So call me. It's 541-317-1041. If you want to win these tickets, they are yours. Just be caller number 4 at 541-317-1041.
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0: Gym Class Heroes on the Peak 104.1. And I remember seeing Gym Class Heroes on one of these smaller stages on the Warped Tour way back when. And yeah, they brought back the Warped Tour, kinda. But I don't know. I feel like, you know, when you went to experience certain things before they went away and then they came back, they're never going to be the same. But if you actually made it out to a Warped Tour back in the day, hey, I'm with you. I was out there. I do also remember seeing Paramore briefly and also My Chemical Romance on the smaller stages. So if you remember the setup to Warped Tour, yeah, it was an experience. So hey, shout out to all the millennials out there. We're almost 40. Let's get back to more of Central Oregon's best music. 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